to Amy from Danny. And to Michael. This was after OB2.

0: It's our headliner, Bruce Springsteen and the E Street Band. Recorded live at the Capitol Theater in Passaic, New Jersey during the Darkness Tour in September of 1978. This is Live in Concert. We'll hear a lot more from this legendary Springsteen performance later in the program. Coming up next, Dire Straits takes the stage in San Antonio, Texas in the summer of 85.
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13: 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Tonight out there, there's a chance for showers and storms, low down to 70. Tomorrow, partly sunny, a chance for showers and storms, should see a high of 90. A slight chance for showers and storms again tomorrow night with a low of 70. And mostly sunny on Labor Day Monday with a high of 91.
7: We're back with more Live in Concert. This is Lisa Berrigan. Our headliner is Bruce Springsteen and the E Street Band. We'll hear more of their legendary September 1978 concert in Passaic, New Jersey, later in the program. In 1985, music on compact discs was just starting to take hold. Dire Straits achieved a milestone. Their Brothers in Arms album was the first to record over 1 million sales on the CD format. Those sales numbers led to a highly successful Brothers in Arms tour. Dire Straits played this gig during that tour at the Municipal Auditorium in San Antonio, Texas. It was August 16th, 1985. This is Live in Concert.

0: Dire Straits, recorded live at the Municipal Auditorium in San Antonio, Texas, during their Brothers in Arms tour in August of 1985. This is Live in Concert. Our headliner is Bruce Springsteen and the E Street Band. We'll hear more of their legendary September 1978 concert in Passaic, New Jersey, a little later. Coming up next, a classic Doors gig on the Hollywood Strip in L.A. from the summer of 1969.
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This is Live in Concert. I'm Lisa Berrigan. Our headliner is Bruce Springsteen and the E Street Band. We'll hear more of their legendary September 1978 concert in Passaic, New Jersey in just a few minutes. Back on July 21st, 1969, just a few months after a disastrous performance in Miami and criminal charges against lead singer Jim Morrison, the Doors actually gave one of their all-time greatest performances. It was captured live at the Aquarius Theater on Sunset Boulevard in Hollywood. For the Doors, it was a night of redemption. For their fans, a night they'll never forget. This is Live in Concert.

0: It's The Doors, recorded live at the Aquarius Theater on Sunset Boulevard in Hollywood in July of 1969. This is Live in Concert. Our headliner is Bruce Springsteen and the E Street Band. We'll hear more of their legendary September 1978 concert in Passaic, New Jersey, next.
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0: Welcome back to Live in Concert. I'm Lisa Berrigan. Our headliner is Bruce Springsteen and the E Street Band. He's got a birthday coming up on September 23rd. He'll turn 77. We've been listening to a legendary performance from the Darkness Tour. It was days before his 29th birthday. After several months on the road, the band was back home in their own state. It was September 19th, 1978. Bruce and the guys took the stage at the Capitol Theater in Passaic, New Jersey. And from the first note of the first song through the epic encore, they delivered this masterpiece. Let's get back to it. Once again, here's our headliner, Bruce Springsteen and the E Street Band. This is Live in Concert.

0: It's our headliner, Bruce Springsteen and the E Street Band, recorded live at the Capitol Theater in Passaic, New Jersey during the Darkness Tour on September 19th, 1978. This is Live in Concert. Stick around for the Boss's mind-blowing encore. It's just minutes away. Coming up next, Night Ranger, captured live in Tokyo from November of 1988.
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15: 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Tonight, a slight chance for showers and storms. We should see a low of 70 degrees. Tomorrow, a slight chance for showers and storms. Otherwise, partly sunny, a high of 90. Tomorrow night, a chance for showers and storms, a low of 70. And mostly sunny for Labor Day Monday with a high of 91.
9: This is Live in Concert. I'm Lisa Berrigan. Our headliner is Bruce Springsteen and the E Street Band. We'll hear the encore from their legendary September 1978 concert in Passaic, New Jersey, in just a few minutes. Over the years, and to this day, Night Ranger has an enormous following in Japan. They developed it with intense live performances like this. Here's a set from their Man in Motion tour. It was captured live in Tokyo at the Shibuya Koka Ito Concert Hall on November 19th, 1988. This is Live in Concert.

0: Ghost Night Ranger, recorded live at the Shibuya Koka Ito Concert Hall in Tokyo, Japan, during their Man in Motion tour in November of 1988. This is Live in Concert. Our headliner is Bruce Springsteen and the E Street Band. We'll hear the encore from their legendary September 1978 concert in Passaic, New Jersey, next.
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14: 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I'm Lisa Berrigan. Don't miss Live in Concert next week. We'll hear classic live sets by Van Halen, Kiss, and Whitesnake. Our headliner next week is Aerosmith. This week's headliner is Bruce Springsteen and the E Street Band. Bruce has a birthday coming up in a couple of weeks on September 23rd. He'll be 77. We've been listening to a legendary performance from just days before his 29th birthday. The band was back home in New Jersey. It was captured live during their highly acclaimed Darkness Tour on September 19th, 1978 at the Old Capitol Theater in Passaic, New Jersey. We hope you enjoyed this legendary performance. Now check out the Boss's encore. Once again, it's our headliner, Bruce Springsteen and the E Street Band. This is Live in Concert.

in New York, in Philadelphia, in Baltimore, in Washington, D.C., in New Jersey. Are you talking to me? Are you talking to me? And if you're talking to me, you better talk.

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3: 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More being a ton of your requests. It all starts right now, so get in, sit down, shut up, and start banging. This is the House of Hair. Each and every week, I invite you into a very special house at the end of the block where all things that rock live on forever. The address is 665. It's right next door to hell. My door is always open and you all are welcome. But don't cry, babies. Get that baby out of here. So let's say I kick it off in a big way with one of your requests. This is from Garrett Kozar and Jesse Friesen in Winnipeg. They listen to the HOH online. D, we're both partying hard and reminiscing about seeing AC/DC. They're the best band out there by far. House of Hair all the way. You know, it's tough to argue with that statement, boys. Let's start this party off right with a heavy metal international anthem. This is Highway to Hell. Turn it

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That was Three Lock Box from Sammy Hagar. Nice. Some think that song is a sexual innuendo, but in reality, it was written to signify the three aspects of being: the physical, mental, and spiritual. Sammy's so deep, man. All right, let's get right back into it with another request that was submitted at houseofhaironline.com. This one's from Jason and the guys hanging out at Johnson Pond in Coventry, Rhode Island, listening to the mighty 94HJY. Dee, the guys and I were talking about the days with Dr. Metal from WHJY, and we'd love it if you would play this song for him. For those of you who don't know, Dr. Metal was a favorite DJ at WHJY for 16 years, and he was tragically killed in the station nightclub fire, along with 99 others in 2003. He was one of the most beloved DJs in the country, and his fans still pay tribute to him to this day. I knew him. He was a true fan of metal and a great guy. Boys, I would absolutely love to play this one for the doctor. So raise a glass and toast to Dr. Metal and all who were lost that tragic night. Here in the House of Hair, and this is Metallica's Fade to Black. It's banging time!

0: Steven Tyler and the boys from Beantown in the house. That was Back in the Saddle from Aerosmith off the Rocks album. You're in the house of hair, and I'm your hostess Maximus D. Snyder, super genius.
1: Joey, you like movies about gladiators.
0: Now I'm in the mood to play some more requests, but you gotta stick with me through this short break to get to the next one. While you wait, headbang in place and go to houseofhaironline.com and tell me who your favorite band is and why you want to hear them by clicking on requests. I'll be back in the saddle in a minute.
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2: 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Tonight, there's a chance for showers and storms, a low of 70. Tomorrow, partly sunny with a chance for showers and storms, a high of 90 expected. A slight chance for showers and storms again tomorrow night with a low of 70. And looking really good Monday for Labor Day, mostly sunny with a high of 91.
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14: Welcome, bang backers. This is the House of Hair. I'm Dee Snider, and as promised, I've got another request for you. And it's an oldie but a goodie from Mike Mancinelli in Simi Valley, California. And like many of our listeners, he listens to the HOH online. Dee, I grew up in New Jersey with all the old metal bands. I used to take the train into the city to see all the greats in the late 70s and into the 80s. I love the old stuff. What can I say? I'm old. Thanks, and keep rocking, Dee. Mike, I'm old too, but I prefer to refer to us fans who were there being the D, that's back in the day, as originals. As a matter of fact, that's what I make my grandkids call me. Hey kids, originals here! And speaking of originals, this is the original Alice Cooper band on the HOH. Turn up your hearing aids!

That's a long, deep, hot kiss all the way back from 1988. Of course, that was Lita Ford on the HOH. This is Designer, and guess what? I got another request. This is from Neil S. He listens to the HOH online. Hey, D, love your show. I listen to it all the time, and it really cheers me up to know that metal will never die as long as you're on the mic. Anyway, I'm listening to the HOH with my dad. He loves metal as much as I do. We would both like to hear Dream Evil by Ronnie James Dio, as he was and always will be an idol of ours. May he rest in peace. Rock on, D. Metal will live on. Damn straight it will, Neil. I'll stop doing this show when they pry the microphone from my cold, dead hands. All right, young or old, everybody loves some Dio. You're in the House of Hair, people. It's time to make the battle!

0: That was House of Pain on the House of Hair. I'm Dee Snider, and what's coming up after this short break? Would you believe another request? It's basically become your show at this point. I'm just a pretty face pushing the buttons for you. Want to see just how pretty I really am? Then head over to househaironline.com and gaze away.
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0: It'll keep you up to date on what's going on in the world of the metal. Don't go nowheres.
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11: What time is it? It's time to make the metal. It's the House of Hair.
0: Hey, metal fiends, you're back in the House of Hair. This is Dee Snider, and as I keep saying over and over, I've got another request for you. No, it's not a broken record. It's just me dishing out everything you metal monsters ask for. This one's from Deanna in Citrus Heights, California. She says, love you, D. You and I have the same name. They call me D. Same hair color. Store-bought? and same color of eyeshadow, blue. I look at your photo online and it's like looking in a mirror, minus the breasts. We're all a little freaky out here, so can you play some Scorpions? Well, hell yeah, Freaky D, and thank God for boobies.
7: Yeah.
0: When you're in my house, you're free to roam around and do as you please, but don't get fingerprints on my walls or I'm locking your ass up in the zoo.

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I'm Decider. 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

0: Tell your neighbors to join in, and I'll meet you back here in just a few.
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9: The House of Hair is back. You're welcome. D-Side here, Wired at the Wheel, and Megadeth, XYZ, Winger, and more are ready to roll on this badass edition of The House. I like to feature those who say it loud and stand out in the crowd, and the three lead singers coming up definitely qualify as badasses. We're jumping back in with something I call the third degree. I'm going to play three songs in a row, and you figure out how they fit together. And the answer is not they're badasses. That's too obvious. But you won't strain anything on this one. It's fairly straightforward. I'm starting off with a request from Jackie, who lives in Blacksburg, Virginia. D, I was raised on classic rock and old school metal. It was a pretty good childhood. I'm sending this request as I'm driving across the country. Thanks for helping me stay awake. Yo, Jackie, sorry for the lag time in getting to your request. I hope you didn't fall asleep at the wheel. No! Here's Guns N' Roses with Sweet Child of Mine kicking off the third degree. Here on the HOH, people.

0: slipping you a 3-pack of the hard stuff on the House of Hair. I'm the cider and you just jammed to Ozzy, Iron Maiden, and Guns N' Roses. I'm giving you the third degree and asking what do those three songs have in common. The reveal is coming when the HOH returns. Only a complete loser would miss this.
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11: 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A chance for showers and storms yet tonight with a low of 70. Tomorrow, partly sunny with a chance for showers and storms. Should see a high of 90. Tomorrow night, another chance for showers and storms with a low of 70. And a really nice day for Monday and Labor Day. Mostly sunny there with a high of 91.
12: It's Dee Snider. Crank it up. This is the House of Hair.
0: Lumet! battle never stops on the House of Hair, except when the bodily functions occasionally force me to break the flow.
12: I am Cornholio.
0: Hey, I'm only human. Isn't the Snyder? Before the break, I played Ozzy Osbourne's Children of the Grave, Iron Maiden's Children of the Damned, and Sweet Child of Mine from GNR. That was my third degree, so what's the common thread? Survey says if you answer children or child, you are correct, sir. But if you just said nouns, you get an A for effort. So didn't I promise you some Megadeth? Yes, I believe I did. And I am a man of my metal word. Here it is, bangers. This is Foreclosure of a Dream on the H.O.H. Don't be fooled by the soft beginning.

right there. And before that, Megadeth. There are no rules here on the HOH, clearly. I'm D-Sider with another request submitted at houseofhaironline.com. This one's from Ted Haviland in Woodbury, New Jersey. He says, D, I haven't heard this one in a really long time. It's a great song, so please play it for me. Yo, Ted, I got you covered. And I'm knocking on your back door. Are you ready for it? Well, here's Deep Purple on the house. Fire!

0: If there was a festival in hell, Slayer would definitely be the headliner. Hell yeah! That was Seasons in the Abyss, only on the HOH by Twisted Brethren and Sithrin. D's not here. To keep up on everything going on in the world of old school metal, click follow on the House Facebook page. 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I'll be right back.
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0: You are right back where you need to be, deep down in the greasy roots of metal on the House of Hair. Dee Snider here, and this week I'm paying tribute to yet another influential band from the land of tea and crumpets. Yes, Foghat hails from England, but we're huge here in North America. Three of the four original members played with Savoy Brown, who were heading off on their own in 1970. Guitarist and vocalist Lonesome Dave Peverett, bassist Tony Stevens, and drummer Roger Earl brought in slide guitar specialist Rod Price, and Foghat was off and running. The slide guitar sound with a heavy feel to it gave them a unique quality that stood out from all the other English invaders. In their first 10 years, they put out 10 albums, 8 gold, 1 platinum, and 1 double platinum. It was Foghat Live that ended up being their bestseller. It's still one of the best-selling live albums of all time, and it does kick some serious ass. They've gone through numerous lineup changes over the years, although the only original member these days is Roger Earl, the drummer. Wait, what? Who is he, Bobby Blotzer? Let's pay tribute to a band that was at the top of their game in the 70s and was a favorite of many a metalhead to come. This is Foghat with Slow Ride live down in the greasy rooms of metal on the House of Hair. Move to the music, bangers. We can roll all night.
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0: some live action from my Greasy Roots honorees, Foghat on the House of Hair. I'm Dee Snider, and what's fully loaded and ready to blow?
1: Oh, my God!
0: Hopefully someone you know. But I am pumped about what's coming up in the final hour of my show, so stick with me, headbangers. More metal, more madness, and more me is coming up right after this.
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17: I'm Dee Snider, and this five-alarm heavy metal rager called the House of Hair is back. You want another full hour? You got it. You want more requests? You got it. You want Priest, Bruce Dickinson, and Black Sabbath? You got that, too. How's that for service with a sneer?
20: Yeah, baby.
17: Now, get ready, bangers, because this hour is going to wear your neck out. Up on your feet right now for a double shot from the crew. You're in my...

0: of Hair from the Sunset Strip right there on the House of Hair. I'm Dee Snider, and you just heard Too Young to Fall in Love, and before that, Take Me to the Top from Motley Crue. These engines are revving to the max, and the last hour is officially underway. The HOH will be right back, and we're going to holler at Satan, maybe even kick him in the sack. He's our next-door neighbor. That's how this house rolls, so stay tuned for more of the House the Metal Built.
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13: 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From oil changes to new tires and brakes to major repairs, they'll help you keep safe on the road this fall. That's Jerry Sinclair. A little bit like that Van Halen song, Hot for Teacher. The weather's still hot out there. Tonight, a low of 70 with a chance for showers and storms. Tomorrow, we'll hit a high of 90 with a slight chance for some showers and storms. Tomorrow night, a chance for more showers and storms. And we should see a low of 70. And then for Labor Day Monday, mostly sunny with a high of 91.
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0: Shake and bake, metalheads. You're in the House of Hair, D-Side here with another request. This one's from Ian and his buddy named Russia from Pokemonville, PA, or maybe it's Perky Omenville. Oh, hell, I don't know. D, my buddy Russia, and I listen to your show each and every week without fail. Russia wants to hear some Danzig, and I want to hear some Pantera. What do you say? Well, I say hell yes, brothers. Let's do a double request for two dudes who obviously have good taste in where they hear their metal. First, it's Danzig for Russia, but nothing for Putin. Vladimir can kick my metal ass. Then it's Pantera for Ian. Here in the big house on the House of Hair, it's

0: House. We're slamming through another hour of pure rock and roll on the House of Hair.
1: Emergency! Emergency! Mission's desperate. Little chance of survival. Help us. We can't hold out much longer.
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3: I can assure you I don't understand it either.

Digging Deep and Dark, that was Cowboys from Hell from Pantera, circa 1990 on the House of Hair. This is D. Snyder with yet another request. You guys don't let up, do you? My request of the week came in from Paul, listening to Bayou 95.7. Yo, D, what's up, brother? Fellow Long Islander here, many nights seeing TS and Hammerheads, and was one of the whack jobs on the roof at the Adventureland show. I've been working the past 6 months here in NOLA and digging it big time. Discovered you here on the Bayou, so I'm a New Yorker from birth and hanging tonight here in the Crescent City on my birthday with you and all the fellow HOH disciples. For my money, the band to me that goes in the time capsule to represent metal is Judas Priest. Nothing more I'd like to hear than some Green Manalishi. Rock on, D, and thank you and your crew for what you do. First off, happy birthday, Paul, and man, you and I do go back. You and the rest of the nuts on the roof of that factory at the Adventureland show in 1979 got me and Twisted Sister banned from all outdoor shows in the Northeast. You bent their antenna into a TS. Sheesh. Well, henceforth, you'll be known as Whack Job Paul. And that's why you're a member of the HOH family and a true SMFF of TS. All right, here's Judas Priest for Paul on his birthday. It's time to make the metal!

0: was a song that started it all. The very first track from their very first album, appropriately called Black Sabbath. I guess you could call that song the Big Bang of Metal. Thanks, guys. That was pure genius. I'm Dee Snider, and obviously this is the House of Hair. Did I tell you that this hour is going to kick some serious ass? Well, it ain't done yet, but I need to take a crap. I mean, break!
1: Stick around.
0: More House of Hair? Hell's yes! 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
0: Louder than my chopper and twice as dangerous, it's the House of Hair. Dee Snider here, and I got fan mail amongst all the requests. This is from Randy in St. John, New Brunswick, listening on Rock 88.9. D, great show. I never miss it. Thanks to you, I've recently rediscovered how much I like Jackal's music. I miss the great metal from yesteryear. Today's music is crap. If you could get this on, it would be awesome. Thanks. P.S. Just wanted you to know that my favorite Twisted Sister song is The Kids Are Back. Your show rocks. Keep up the great work. Well, ain't that special. Randy butters me up but asks for another band. But that's cool. I can't play Twisted Sister for an entire hour. Or can I? Well, until I find out that answer, Jackal's kicking off a long set of the good stuff. Here's When Will It Rain on the House of Hair.

0: going long with Warren, Triumph, and Jackal. That's how I do it on the house. D-Side here. And if you're listening to the HOH, you should be socializing with it too. Search for The House Affair with D-Snyder on Facebook and click like. It's easy, it's free, and it's filled with me. What more could you ask for? Oh, more old school metal? Okay, I got time for just one more, but I think you're going to really like it. I started the show with AC/DC, and this last one's going to give you a symbiotic send-off. Oh, get a dictionary. You'll get it right after this.
1: It's D. Snyder in the house.
0: Hey, everybody, it's me, D. Snyder, host of the HOH. So how many times have you said, if there was only a way I could get D. Snyder to record a personalized video message for a friend, family member, or coworker? Survey says never. But now that I've used my mind powers to plant the idea in your brain, let me tell you about Cameo. Cameo is a free app that allows celebrities to make personalized video messages. All you got to do is book the Cameo video, tell me some basic info on who and what the message is for, and voila, your favorite rock star air personality, that would be moi, will record a message that will delight whomever you give it to. I've done birthdays, anniversaries, proposals, congratulations, award presentations, get well soons, graduations, motivational messages, and more. P.

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2: The House of Hair is engineered by Metal Mick McCabe, produced by Dwight Coleman, and the exec in charge is Pam Edwards. Dee Snider here, and I want to thank you for joining me for this edition of the HOH. We've managed to make it to the end with our bodies somewhat intact, so I'm going to take you out as I brought you in with some AC/DC. Well, it's actually a killer clone of an AC/DC song. The mayhem will return in 7 days, but until then, please tell everyone you meet. If it ain't metal, it's crap! Bruce Dickinson is taking us out! See you next week!

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3: Destructive winds is just deadly.
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6: 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Well, yet this morning, there still is a chance for showers and storms. A low of 70 expected. Later on today, your Sunday, partly sunny, a chance for showers and storms, and a high of 90. A slight chance for showers and storms for your Sunday night with a low of 70. And look out for Monday, Labor Day. It's going to be good. Mostly sunny with a high of 91.
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6: 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After this morning's low of 70, today a high of 90 expected. Partly sunny skies. There is a slight chance for showers and storms both today as well as for Sunday night. Your Sunday night low should be about 70 degrees. For Monday, mostly sunny. Your Labor Day high of 91. A chance for showers and storms Tuesday with a high of 89.
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6: 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Has a new book called The Sixth Nick. 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
1: 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Let Me Stand Next to Your Fire. Right?

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6: 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After this morning's low of 70, today partly sunny, a high of 90. There is a chance for some showers and storms today as well as for Sunday night. Your Sunday night low should be about 70. For Monday, Labor Day, mostly sunny, a high of 91. And a chance for showers and storms Tuesday with a high of 89.
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6: 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And you can do this right on. 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

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And this one's Summertime Blues.

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3: Destructive winds is just deadly.
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6: 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After this morning's low of 70, today a high of 90, partly sunny, and there is a slight chance for showers and thunderstorms for today as well as for Sunday night. Our Sunday night low should be about 70. Labor Day Monday, mostly sunny, a high of 91. Monday night, a chance for showers and storms, the low of 75, and a chance for showers and storms Tuesday with a high of 89.
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6: 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And Faith Health Insurance presentation is going on at Faith Health, the medical office building south. 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
3: I'd like to sing a song with you. 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
6: 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Well, today, a slight chance for showers and storms, otherwise partly sunny, a high of 90. A slight chance for showers and storms for your Sunday night with a low of 70. For Monday, Labor Day, mostly sunny, a high of 91. A chance for showers and storms Monday night with a low of 75. And a chance for showers and storms Tuesday with a high of 89.
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3: I'll tell you what, I wrote this little love song for everybody that ever told you you weren't cool enough, weren't bright enough, weren't smart enough, weren't tall enough, weren't beautiful enough. 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I got news for you, your dreams are not too big. 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

0: 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Thank you so much.
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6: 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Seriously, this is Thursday, 3:30 to 4:30 p.m. at your Norfolk Public Library. 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

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Thank you for coming along and making this a great occasion.

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3: Destructive winds
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8: 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Today, we're heading for a high of 90. There is a slight chance for showers and storms for today as well as for Sunday night. That's tonight, of course, and that'll be a low of 70 for tonight. Tomorrow, Monday, Labor Day, mostly sunny, a high of 91, a chance for showers and storms tomorrow night with a low of 75, and a chance for showers and thunderstorms on Tuesday with a high of 89.
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12: This is called Don't You Forget About Me.

Thank you. Good evening. It's so nice to be back.

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This is Live Aid 1985.

do this show for me. I'm in forever in their debt. Lead guitar, Kevin Armstrong. Bass guitar, Matthew Seligman. On percussion, Pedro Ortiz. On drums, Neil Kunze. On saxophone, Claire Hurst.

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1: You still got some energy left? You still got some left? Okay. Yeah. Give it just another

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4: 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Partly sunny today with a slight chance of scattered showers by mid-afternoon. Rain could be heavy at times with a high near 88. Light southeast winds becoming southeasterly, gusting as high as 20 miles an hour. Tonight, mostly cloudy with a slight chance of scattered showers and thunderstorms, a low of around 70. And for Labor Day Monday, mostly sunny and a high near 90.
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0: 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Thank you, Houston. 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Thank you for enjoying Mike and Wrestling.
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3: 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Fuel up, grab your favorite snacks and drinks at Jerry Sinclair on South 13th Street in Norfolk, and keep your fall adventures moving. Partly sunny today with a slight chance of scattered showers by mid-afternoon. Rain could be heavy at times with a high near 88. Light southeast winds becoming southeast, late gusting as high as 20 miles an hour. Tonight, mostly cloudy with a slight chance of scattered showers and thunderstorms, a low of around 70. And for Labor Day Monday, mostly sunny and a high near 90.
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8: 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Partly sunny today with a slight chance of scattered showers by mid-afternoon. Rain could be heavy at times with a high near 88. Light southeast winds becoming southeast, late gusting as high as 20 miles an hour. Tonight, mostly cloudy with a slight chance of scattered showers and thunderstorms, a low of around 70. And for Labor Day Monday, mostly sunny and a high near 90.
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1: Good morning. 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
2: Good to see you. Devotion. Last night there were a couple of folks here for worship that were devoted. They were showing their devotion to the Nebraska Cornhuskers. They were wearing their red shirts, and it must have been post-game and stuff, and devotion, that saying, oh, I'm devoted, I'm committed to this group or to that person, devotion. And when we think about devotion and you and I as Christians devoting ourselves, our lives to Christ, lives to our triune God, say the only reason that we can do that is because of the devotion that our triune God has had for us, that still has for us. And so we look at that aspect and are thankful for that aspect of God's devotion to us, so we can be devoted to Him, devoted to one another. So let's get started with, oh, we didn't say good morning to our friends on the media. Good morning, media friends. Here we go. Good morning, media friends on the radio and on the internet. So let's begin our worship here. If you're on the hard copy, towards the bottom of page 3 there. We begin in the name of the triune God. Let us worship the Lord our God. We worship God the Father, who made us and provides for us. We worship God the Son, who redeemed us with His holy precious blood. We worship God the Holy Spirit, who creates and strengthens our faith. At the name of Jesus, every knee should bow and every tongue confess that Jesus Christ is Lord. To the glory of God the Father, praise the Lord. We're going to do our video hymn right at the beginning, so let's give our attention to the screen.

Would you please stand? We're going to confess our sins together and also confess those sins to our holy God. If I convince myself that I am good and deserving of heaven because of my kindness and decency, I'm deceiving myself, and I really don't know what God's word says about sin and its consequences. When I confess and am sorry for all my sins, God is merciful and just and will forgive all my sins. With this in mind, let's join together and admit our many sins before God and ask Him to forgive us. Almighty God, You love me, but there are many times when I haven't shown my love to You. You call me through Your word, but I don't always listen. So often I'm not as concerned for the welfare of my neighbors as I am for myself. I have willingly gone along with evil temptations and made myself more important than You or my neighbor. God, my Father, help me be honest with myself and to You, so that I may repent of my sins and receive forgiveness through Jesus Christ, my Lord. Amen. Friends, let us privately and silently confess those sins which we're aware of, as well as the many we do not know.

Jesus says to his people, if you forgive the sins of any, they are forgiven. Jesus' death paid for the guilt of all our sins, as well as the sins of the whole world. Do you believe this? I do, and I ask God to forgive me. Because of the promise and command of our Savior, Jesus Christ, I forgive you all your sins in his name. Be assured that you are a dear child of God and an heir of eternal life. Now go in peace, knowing that your sins are forgiven. And now through faith, strive to remove those sins which you have just confessed. O Lord my God, I called to you for help, and you answered me. I thank you for the love you have shown me in Jesus Christ, my Savior. Through him, you have rescued me from the guilt and punishment of my sins, and also given me the peace of forgiveness. Help me fight against temptation, correct the sinful actions in my life, and move me to serve you and those around me with love and good works. In Jesus' name I pray. Amen.

Would you join with me and let's join in our prayer of the day. Let us pray. Oh Lord Jesus Christ, through the power of your word and your gracious hand, preserve and protect us as a congregation of believers. Help us avoid whatever is wicked and harmful in our daily lives, and guide us in the one way that leads to our salvation. For you live and reign with the Father and the Holy Spirit, one God, now and forever. Amen. Please be seated. The first scripture lesson this morning comes from the Old Testament book of Jeremiah, chapter 15. Talk about devotion that we've been reading a little bit from Jeremiah these last few weeks. And Jeremiah was devoted to the command that God gave him to preach repentance to the Jews, to the children of Israel. But it was frustrating. You can very clearly see many sections in Jeremiah where it sounds like Jeremiah, he's saying, God, it's like pounding my head against the wall, preaching to these Jews. They're not listening. They're not repenting. And he's getting frustrated when something doesn't turn out the way I'd like to, time after time after time. It gets frustrating, right? And so here's Jeremiah sharing his frustration with the Lord, but then also the encouragement that the Lord God shows his devotion to Jeremiah. Jeremiah, stay devoted to the truth of my command, and I will stay devoted to you. And you see that way at the end here, that there's that blessing that God promises to give to Jeremiah because of his faithfulness. And I've just added a little bit there because this is really a conversation that is being had between Jeremiah and God. And so just to understand where this conversation is coming from, who's speaking to whom and whatever, I included like the very first word there in verse 10, Jeremiah. That's not in the text, but there's Jeremiah speaking and then also God. And so God speaking to Jeremiah, God speaking concerning the Israelites and their unfaithfulness. I got to pay a little bit of attention to understand the conversation that's going on here. But devotion that God gives to Jeremiah. Jeremiah speaks. Alas, my mother, that you gave me birth, a man with whom the whole land strives and contends. I have neither lent nor borrowed, yet everyone curses me. The Lord said, surely I will deliver you for a good purpose. Surely I will make your enemies plead with you in times of disaster and times of distress. Can a man break iron from the north or bronze? And now God speaks to Israel. Your wealth and your treasures I will give as plunder without charge because of all your sins throughout your country. I will enslave you to your enemies in a land you do not know, for my anger will kindle a fire that will burn against you. Lord, you understand. Remember me and care for me. Avenge me on my persecutors. You are long-suffering. Do not take me away. Think of how I suffer reproach for your sake. When your words came, I ate them. They were my joy and my heart's delight, for I bear your name, Lord God Almighty. I never sat in the company of revelers, never made merry with them. I sat alone because your hand was on me, and you had filled me with indignation. Why is my pain unending and my wound grievous and incurable? You are to me like a deceptive brook, like a spring that fails. Therefore, this is what the Lord says. If you repent, I will restore you that you may serve me. If you utter worthy, not worthless words, you will be my spokesman. Let this people turn to you, but you must not turn to them. I will make you a wall to this people, a fortified wall of bronze. They will fight against you, but will not overcome you. For I am with you to rescue and save you, declares the Lord. I will save you from the hands of the wicked and deliver you from the grasp of the cruel. That is our Old Testament lesson. Let's join together. We're going to be doing Confessing Our Faith in two parts. Part one, when we talk about the importance of God's Word, our dedication, our devotion to the Word. From where do we learn about how our sins are forgiven? Oh, it's that thing called the Bible. And so part two, we'll be talking a little bit later, talking about the Trinity. So part one in the Bible, let's join together. We believe that God has given a written revelation of himself through the Holy Scriptures, which is meant for all people.
This revelation, called the Bible, has two main messages, called the law and the gospel. The law declares what is right and wrong in God's eyes, and also promises punishment when we sin by disobeying those laws. The gospel presents the love of God, which is especially shown through the forgiveness of our sins and the salvation won by Jesus Christ. We believe that the entire Bible is centered on this Savior from sin, Jesus Christ. In the Old Testament, God repeatedly promised that a deliverer from sin, death, and hell would come in the future. The New Testament proclaims that this promised deliverer has come in the person of Jesus of Nazareth. We believe that Scripture is a unified whole, true and without error in everything it says. For Jesus said in John chapter 10, verse 35, "The Scripture cannot be broken." Therefore, it is the infallible authority and guide for all we believe and do. We believe that the Bible is fully sufficient, clearly teaching us all we need to know in order to get to heaven. It makes us wise for salvation through faith in Christ Jesus, and it equips us to live God-pleasing lives. Since God's plan of salvation has been completely revealed in the Bible, we need and expect no other revelations or additions. In our gospel lesson for today, would you kindly stand for that lesson? Matthew chapter 16. Now, we've been having a lot of readings from the Gospel of St. Matthew, too. And just last week, the verses immediately preceding this, we see devotion. Peter makes this rock-solid confession, right? Jesus and his disciples are up in the region of Caesarea Philippi, and he asks his disciples, "Who do people say that I am?" They say, "Oh, some John the Baptist, some Elijah, some kind of a prophet." Then Jesus asks them the question, "Who do you say I am?" And here's Jesus, or Peter giving this rock-solid confession. "You are the Christ, the Son of the living God." That was part of the reading that we had just last week, which is immediately preceding this. And then you get here, Matthew 16 and 21. Doesn't it sound a little goofy that Jesus calls Peter Satan? Peter doesn't want Jesus to die. "Peter, we like you too much. We don't want you to die on a cross. We like you. We want to have you here on earth." And that would have been completely playing into Satan's hand, right? Giving in to what Satan wants. "Jesus, don't die for the sins of people. Then we'd all be going to hell." And so you think about this. Peaks and valleys of faith. Peter, you, me, peaks and valleys of faith. The devotion that God has towards us through those peaks and valleys. Wonderful, wonderful gift, blessing that comes from our God. Matthew chapter 16. "From that time on, Jesus began to explain to his disciples that he must go to Jerusalem and suffer many things at the hands of the elders, the chief priests, and the teachers of the law, and that he must be killed and on the third day be raised to life. Peter took him aside and began to rebuke him. 'Never, Lord,' he said, 'this shall never happen to you.' Jesus turned and said to Peter, 'Get behind me, Satan. You are a stumbling block to me. You do not have in mind the concerns of God, but merely human concerns.' Then Jesus said to his disciples, 'Whoever wants to be my disciple must deny themselves and take up their cross and follow me. For whoever wants to save their life will lose it, but whoever loses their life for me will find it. What good will it be for someone to gain the whole world, yet forfeit their soul? Or what can anyone give in exchange for their soul?" It's the end of our gospel lesson. Let's go to part two of our confession. St. Trinity, one of those points of faith that I just don't understand. Three persons in one God, how can that be? But Scripture tells us that, and we review. We confess to the world around us, "Here's what Father, Son, Holy Spirit do for the salvation of my soul." We join. I believe that the only true God is three persons, Father, Son, and Holy Spirit, yet one God. Any other so-called God is a man-made idol.
I believe that this triune God is completely responsible for my existence and salvation. My Heavenly Father created me in my mother's womb and has blessed me richly in body and soul. He provides all that I need in this life and still protects me by sending his angels to watch over me. My Savior Jesus, the Son of God, took on human flesh, lived perfectly under the law, and died shamefully on a cross, all that I might no longer belong to Satan, but to God, and all that I might serve my Lord wholeheartedly for all my days. The Holy Spirit brought me to faith and continues to strengthen my faith through the gospel in word and sacrament. He teaches me that my good works are to thank God for his blessings, not to earn them. He assures me of forgiveness, the resurrection of my body, and the bliss of heaven. I believe that my life and my salvation are precious gifts from God, for which I can best thank him by praising and obeying him, loving my neighbor, and sharing the gospel with all people. I believe I can do these and all things through Christ who strengthens me. Amen. Please be seated. You know, when school has started again, when we come up with that acronym here for the hymns that we sing once in a while here, the H-O-T-W, Hymn of the Week. Hymn of the Week across the street at school. Let's sing that right now, hymn 579.

Grace, mercy, and peace be to you all from our Lord and our Savior, Jesus Christ. Amen. Friends, I've said more than once, I thought to myself more than once, I am thankful that I was not living, worshiping in the Old Testament. Remember that the Israelites were camped there at Mount Sinai, and Moses went up Mount Sinai at least six times and was given this and that command from God to give to the Israelites. We can summarize it by saying there's three types of law that God gave to Moses. The moral law, the Ten Commandments that guide our morality, that guides our behavior. There was civil law. Remember the laws of the government. The nation, the Israelites, had left Egypt with over 2 million people. What a nice thing it is to have stability, to have peace, to have order, civil laws that God gave for their everyday lives. But he also gave them ceremonial laws, Old Testament worship laws. This is how you are going to worship me, by your sacrificial living. All kinds of rules and regulations about the sacrifices they were to give at the tabernacle, eventually later the temple. But also all kinds of rules concerning sacrificial living. Here's the rules of what you can eat and what you can't eat, clean and unclean food. Here's rules that you're supposed to follow when you have certain kind of skin disease. Then you do this. You don't run to Walmart and get a cream to put on your rash, what have you. And I picked out a section. When you get some mildew on your Levi's, here's what you're supposed to do in your Old Testament Israelite sacrificial living. But if when the priest examines it, this is Leviticus 13, by the way. But if when the priest examines it, the mildew has not spread in the clothing or the woven or knitted material or the leather article, he shall order that the contaminated article be washed. Then he is to isolate it for another 7 days. After the affected article has been washed, the priest is to examine it. And if the mildew has not changed its appearance, even though it has not spread, it is unclean. Burn it with fire, whether the mildew has affected one side or the other. If when the priest examines it, the mildew has faded after the article has been washed, he is to tear the contaminated part out of the clothing, or the leather, or the woven, or knitted material. But if it reappears in the clothing, or in the woven, or knitted material, or in the leather article, it is spreading, and whatever has the mildew must be burned with fire. The clothing, or the woven, or knitted material, or any leather article that has been washed and is rid of the mildew must be washed again, and it will be clean. That's just one example, and one of the reasons I say I'm thankful that I was not living in the Old Testament time to follow all those rules. It seems very complicated, and it was very complicated. And I may say to myself, I am so thankful that I'm done. Not that I've ever done sacrificing, but I don't need to do sacrificing in order to keep the Lord happy, in order to worship him. But when we go through our text here this morning, we see that that is not the case. We see, in fact, that St. Paul, the Apostle Paul, in no uncertain terms, reminds us that we are not done sacrificing as New Testament Christians. And the encouragement, the command that St. Paul gives us, we're not done sacrificing. We're not done sacrificing connected with our earthly lives, nor are we done sacrificing in our churchly lives as well. This morning, we read from the New Testament book of Romans, Romans chapter 12. Paul writes, "Therefore I urge you, brothers and sisters, in view of God's mercy, to offer your bodies as a living sacrifice, holy and pleasing to God. This is your true and proper worship. Do not conform to the pattern of this world, but be transformed by the renewing of your mind. Then you will be able to test and approve what God's will is, his good, pleasing, and perfect will. For by the grace given me, I say to every one of you, do not think of yourself more highly than you ought, but rather think of yourself with sober judgment in accordance with the faith God has distributed to each of you. For just as each of us has one body with many members, and these members do not all have the same function, so in Christ we, though many, form one body, and each member belongs to all the others.
We have different gifts according to the grace given to each of us. If your gift is prophesying, then prophesy in accordance with your faith. If it is serving, then serve. If it is teaching, then teach. If it is to encourage, then give encouragement. If it is giving, then give generously. If it is to lead, do it diligently. If it is to show mercy, do it cheerfully. That is our text. Kind of like our gospel lesson for the last few weeks, we've been having a lot of lessons from the book of Romans. A couple of weeks ago, I preached on a text just before this and was reminded that as much as the book of Romans is a very clean, very concise summary of law and gospel, sin, what I deserve because of my sin, how those sins, gospel, are forgiven through Jesus Christ. Romans being so very important to this transformation of Martin Luther, that the light bulb turned on, so to speak, for Martin Luther and said, oh, it's not by what I have to do, it's by what God has done for me that my sins are forgiven. And it's interesting, in all the wonderful short summaries of law and gospel that Paul gives in the book of Romans, these last few chapters before our text, Paul has been mourning. He's saddened by the fact that his nation, the Jews, the Israelites, as a whole, not every one of them, but as a whole, the Jews had rejected their Savior God. And he's writing this letter to the Romans to a mixed audience. There are Jews and there are Gentiles in this audience. And he talks about this importance of the devotion that God has for us and the importance of the sacrificing. Very obviously in verses 1 and 2, Paul begins this topic. He says, offer your bodies as a living sacrifice, holy and pleasing to God. This is your true and proper worship. Kind of interesting to see the contrast that Paul gives here for when it comes to sacrificing in worship. Again, when I usually hear that word sacrifice and I think of Old Testament worship, I think of the Jews, I think of those faithful Jews bringing their sacrifices, their animals to the temple. And really, when they brought that to the temple, by the time they were sacrificing, it was dead. It was a dead sacrifice, a dead bull, a dead lamb. Now here Paul is saying, oh, offer your living sacrifice. And how do we do that? Paul really gives us a negative direction and a positive direction. Here's what not to do, and here's what is to be done. The first thing that he says, as we offer our bodies as living sacrifices, verse 2, Paul says, do not conform to the pattern of this world. What does it mean to conform? It means to follow in lockstep, to follow a leader, to follow. He's saying, do not follow the pattern, the leader of this world, which ultimately would have to be Satan. Isn't Satan the happiest guy in the world when you and I as Christians, when anybody for that matter, follows the pattern that he gives? Pattern that revolves around sinful nature, what I want to do, what pleases me, what I think is going to be the best for me. So easy to do that, to conform, to give in to the pressure of the unbelieving world around me. I've been in break rooms before where a bunch of co-workers, unbelieving co-workers, misuse God's name every other word and drop a four-letter word every other sentence just because it sounds cool and hard, and this is what you're supposed to do if you're cool and hardworking. Do we conform to the pattern of the world and do the same thing to fit in? To fit in when it comes to the sixth commandment, sexual sins? How easy, isn't it, in society, in our social world, social reality, of seeing advertisements during a football game that get your mind going? Hit a few buttons on your phone, on a computer, you can get to some very ungodly websites. The coveting, I'm not satisfied with what I have and I see what you have. Boy, that makes me a little angry, covetous, not satisfied to conform to the world. That's exactly what Satan wants us to do. But Paul says, do not conform to the pattern of this world. Rather,
Now comes the positive direction. Instead of conforming to the world, he says, transform, go through a transformation by the renewing of your mind. Transformation implies, means a change. Maybe some of you younger folks think of the Transformer movies. I never even watched the whole one, but I have watched enough to see and remember Bumblebee, right? That cool yellow Camaro, that there's a transformation, that it changes from that yellow Camaro into this whatever gadget you call it. I don't know what it is, a transformer, I guess. That there's a transformation, a change. More, it's me that I remember, it's this Greek word here, this transformation, from which we get our English word metamorphosis. Metamorphosis, when you go back to your high school biology and you learn about a metamorphosis, the life cycle of a butterfly, right? You start with that goofy looking caterpillar that's barely crawling across the road, and that goofy looking caterpillar turns into a drab, kind of an ugly cocoon, and you say, what good is that? And then out of this ugly looking cocoon comes a beautiful butterfly, a metamorphosis, a change. Isn't it really an incredibly accurate picture of the metamorphosis, the change, the transformation that happens to you and to me, to any sinner? Transformation through the power of the gospel. To change from conforming to the pattern of this world to be transformed by the renewing of our mind. And this really gets us to this reminder that our sacrificing is not done. We're still sacrificing. We're still sacrificing in our earthly lives, but then we're also still sacrificing in our churchly lives. That we're serving to serve God, serving the people around me, not just myself. And Paul really gives us a list. He gives us a list of what this kind of transformation, how it looks as we live our lives as Christians. And he says in verses 6 through 8 of our text, we have different gifts according to the grace given to each of us. If your gift is prophesying, then prophesy in accordance with your faith. If it is serving, then serve. If it is teaching, then teach. If it is to encourage, then give encouragement. If it is giving, then give generously. If it is to lead, do it diligently. If it is to show mercy, do it cheerfully. I think sometimes people think that to live a Christian life like this and to serve in a church or congregation, that you got to be a pastor up front, you got to be a teacher in the school, or you got to be on the church council, or you got to be on some kind of a committee. Okay. Ways that we as sinful people can serve our Lord, serve one another. But not everything on this list means you got to stand up in front of church. Aren't there all kinds of random acts of kindness, random acts of service that you and I give as Christians that sometimes you don't even realize? Sometimes it's just, oh, I'm 6 feet tall and that little old lady's not 6 feet tall. She can't reach the item up there at Walmart. Is that a random kind of act of kindness to help her out? Let me reach that for you. Random acts of kindness, service. Be transformed that I'm not serving just myself. And I think of so much different kinds of service that is given to this congregation. Yes, okay, to council and committee members and things that we do. How about people cleaning the church yesterday? How about people sitting on mowers and scooping snow? This last week ago tomorrow, we had a wonderful turnout. We put out the word to say, hey, can we get some help to do some fence work? I didn't know how many people were going to show up. 18 guys showed up, and I have to admit, I felt bad. I was hardly doing anything. I was doing the, making sure the shovel handle still worked and leaning on the shovel handle and watching everybody else do it. So much help that was there. Service that was given, not for raising ourselves up and making ourselves look good, but to serve our Lord, to serve our congregation. And you think about this, the transformation by the renewing of our mind, the sacrificial giving, the sacrificial living that we do. Again, what's the definition of a sacrifice? That parents sacrifice their time for their children. Parents sacrifice
finances for their children. Soldiers sacrificed their lives for their comrades. You're giving up something important for the benefit of somebody else. You're giving up something important. Sacrificial living. Sacrificial giving. It's not so hard for us to wrap our heads around the serving part. Okay, we can put up some fence and I can clean. I can push a vacuum. I can do some sacrificial living. But there's one part that Paul also mentions that it's a little harder for me and my sinful nature to come to grips with. And that's the sacrificial giving. Makes me think of a good reminder for me, for us. What a good thing it is to regularly analyze. What do I do with my budget? What's the order that I use for my budget and how I use the gifts that God has given to me? It can be very tempting to say, well, I got to pay for the new phone. It's got the new fancy camera and I got to pay for the car. It's got all the cool buttons and I got vacation coming up and this and that. I got to pay for all this and that. And then at the end, oh, maybe something left over, I'll give back to the Lord. Is that sacrificial giving? It's giving my leftovers. If that's what I'm doing when it comes to my giving to the Lord. Sacrificial living, sacrificial giving. We're not done sacrificing yet. Rather, what a good reminder for me, my sinful nature, our sinful nature, to say, when we look at my personal budget, my family budget, what comes first? We give our first fruits to the Lord. Sacrificial giving. The prize-winning bull from the county fair. The prize-winning lamb from the county fair. That's what we bring as our sacrifices. And then, oh, after we bring our best, then we look at the rest of my budget. Well, maybe my phone doesn't have the best camera, but who cares? What's the big deal? Maybe my car doesn't have all the bells and whistles. Still goes from A to B. Maybe I don't take a cruise around the world for vacation. There's still some pretty cool places right around here. Sacrificial living, sacrificial giving. And why, dear friends, why is it that we sacrificially live, sacrificially serve one another, sacrificially give? Why do we do that? St. Paul reminds us, tells us in the very first verse of our text. He says, I urge you, brothers and sisters, in view of God's mercy, to offer your bodies as a living sacrifice. In view of God's mercy. I've been talking about sacrifices that we make as Christians. We dare not forget about the sacrifice of our Savior, Jesus Christ, the Savior who sacrificed his life, sacrificed his glory as a Son of God to humiliate himself to come here on this earth for us. The humility, the sacrifice that he made on that cross of Calvary. And not that Easter was a sacrifice, but boy, we cannot forget the glory and the reality and the blessing of an Easter Sunday. That we know our sins are forgiven through Jesus. Everything that I am, everything that I have, the eternal promise of life everlasting in heaven with my Savior, that all comes from our merciful God. In view of God's mercy, offer your living sacrifices. Living sacrifices to God. So I started saying thankful that I am not having to live in the Old Testament. It's complicated. Think about it a little bit. Is living a New Testament Christian life complicated? I would say so, right? The more I study, the more I grow in God's Word, the more questions I have. How do I apply this truth and how do I live my life this way? It can be complicated, but we look at the sacrifice of our Savior. There's the motivation for us, dear friends, that you and I, as forgiven brothers and sisters in Christ, we continue. We keep on sacrificing in our Christian lives. We show that sacrificial living in our earthly lives. We also show that sacrificial living in our churchly lives. Amen. Would you kindly stand? Now may the grace of God, which surpasses all our human understanding, guard and keep us in the one true faith until we reach eternal life in heaven. Amen.

0: Please stay seated as we go through our response of prayer that going through those seven petitions, going through the nine parts of the Lord's Prayer and saying, oh, let's take a little time and remember exactly what we are praying for in those seven petitions of the Lord's Prayer. So we pray. Our Father in heaven, Heavenly Father, we praise you that you have adopted us as your forgiven children for Jesus' sake. We boldly come to you in Jesus' name as dear children come to a loving Father. Hallowed be your name. We pray that your holy name, which is revealed by Scripture, is honored and respected as your only error-free message of salvation for all people. Strengthen us so that we believe and trust in everything it says. Bless the preaching of your word throughout the world so that more people everywhere will regard your name as holy. Your kingdom come. We thank you for ruling in our hearts by the power of your word, and we ask that you use us to bring your kingdom of grace to others. Preserve and strengthen our faith in Jesus so that your Bible truths may continue to guide our daily lives. Your will be done on earth as it is in heaven. Overthrow the will of the devil, the unbelieving world, and our own sinful natures. May more and more souls be saved through the work of the Holy Spirit as we share your gospel message. Give us today our daily bread. We admit that by ourselves we could not survive even this daily earthly life. We thank you for all the blessings which we use to sustain our earthly lives. Help us to remember that those gifts come only from you, and strengthen us to trust only in you for more of those gifts. Forgive us our sins as we forgive those who sin against us. Thank you for forgiving my own huge debt of sin. May the same love and forgiveness you have shown to me be shown and given to those around me in my life. Lead us not into temptation. You use the trials and challenges in my life in order to test me and my faith. Always lead me through the use of your word, so that I use your word to guide and remind me of your divine purpose and power over the devil, the sinful world, and my own sinful flesh. But deliver us from evil. Keep us strong in faith in our Redeemer. Please remove anything in our lives which may harm us. And finally, take us to heaven, where we will live with you in perfect joy and happiness. For the kingdom, the power, and the glory are yours, now and forever. Amen. You alone are our perfect, holy King. We pray for all these things, trusting in your gracious care. We know you hear and answer all our prayers, as only you know how. And we trust your infinite wisdom. You hear and we ask through Jesus, your Son. Amen. We prepare our hearts for the Lord's Supper. The Lord be with you.
1: And also with you.
0: Lift up your hearts.
1: We lift them up to the Lord.
0: Let us give thanks to the Lord our God.
1: It is good and right so.
0: It is truly good and right that we should at all times and in all places give you thanks, O Lord, Holy Father, almighty and everlasting God, through Jesus Christ our Lord, who promised that wherever two or three come together in his name, there he is to shepherd his flock till he comes again in glory. Therefore, with all the saints on earth and hosts of heaven, we praise your holy name and join their glorious song.

0: joined together in the words Jesus spoke, instituting, commanding his church for you and I to use the sacrament of the Lord's Supper. Let's join together. Our Lord Jesus Christ, on the night he was betrayed, took bread. And when he had given thanks, he broke it and gave it to his disciples, saying, "Take and eat. This is my body, which is given for you. Do this in remembrance of me." Then he took the cup, gave thanks, and gave it to them, saying, "Drink from it, all of you. This is my blood of the new covenant, which is poured out for you for the forgiveness of sins.
1: Do this
0: May the peace of forgiveness we have through Jesus' body and blood always be with us. Amen. Now invite and encourage all those confirmed members of our congregation here at St. Paul's or of our sister congregations of the Wisconsin Synod. Follow the direction of our ushers and receive God's grace through Jesus' body and blood.

0: Thank you for worshiping with us this morning. 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Other Wisconsin Synod churches in our area include Shepherd of Peace at Norfolk, Emmanuel in Hayter, Trinity at Hoskins, St. John's in Stanton, Beautiful Savior in O'Neill, and Prince of Peace at Yankton. And we also support the Nebraska Lutheran High School in Waco, Nebraska, training new workers for our ministry. 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
3: 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Partly sunny today with a slight chance of scattered showers by mid-afternoon. Rain could be heavy at times with a high near 88. Light southeast winds becoming southeasterly, gusting as high as 20 miles an hour. Tonight, mostly cloudy with a slight chance of scattered showers and thunderstorms, a low of around 70. And for Labor Day Monday, mostly sunny and a high near 90.
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Wanna talk about the ladies that got ice running through their veins? 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
4: 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Partly sunny today with a slight chance of scattered showers by mid-afternoon. Rain could be heavy at times with a high near 88. Light southeast winds becoming southeasterly, gusting as high as 20 miles an hour. Tonight, mostly cloudy with a slight chance of scattered showers and thunderstorms, a low of around 70. And for Labor Day Monday, mostly sunny and a high near 90.
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3: Destructive winds is just deadly.
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94 Rock. Good day, everybody. TJ here on a Sunday afternoon of great rock and roll. It's a festival flashback weekend. We're checking out Lollapalooza right now. The Beastie Boys coming up. Here's another great track by STP. It's Big Empty on 94 Rock.

0: Alaska's Rock Station 94 Rock. It is a festival flashback weekend, and that was the Beastie Boys' Fight for Your Right, and also No Sleep Till Brooklyn. Very cool stuff there. I'm TJ. How the heck are you doing today? Thank you so much for checking us out on this festival flashback weekend. We're going to be jamming with the Smashing Pumpkins, the Breeders, and the Black Crowes. That's all coming up. A lot of those tracks from Lollapalooza in just a few moments. So hang on tight for that. Chances for thunderstorms in our upcoming AccuWeather forecast. That's on the other side of the break in just a moment here on 94 Rock.
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4: 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Hey, a summer-like forecast, which is okay. Could be worse, you know. Today, a high of 90 expected. There is a slight chance for showers and storms for today and for tonight. Tonight's low of 70. Tomorrow, looking good for your Labor Day. Mostly sunny, a high of 91. A chance for showers and thunderstorms tomorrow night with a low of 75. And a chance for showers and storms on Tuesday with a high of 89.
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Smashing Pumpkins on our festival flashback weekend. 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We're going to keep the pumpkins rolling here now on 94 Rock.

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I love that song, Cannonball, right there. TJ hanging on with you on a Sunday afternoon. We're glad you're checking us out today. And hey, Stretch Across Nebraska is back. 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

0: Rocking your weekend with festival flashback stuff. Oh yeah, Black Crowes music, Hard to Handle, closes off the big shebang right there. Hey, it's high school football coming up on Friday, and wow, it's a big one. 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We're coming back with some great tunes. We have some more from the Black Crowes to sneak in. Jimi Hendrix and CCR. Plus, we'll check out what's rocking in your hometown. 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
0: Well, first off on our calendar, we have a listing from the Norfolk Art Center. 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
3: And this is a case that does happen between me and whoever it might be. Well, it's going to happen right here. I'm going to get my clone. I think I'll reach it.

94 Rock. Hey, we're checking out Jimi Hendrix on a festival flashback weekend. This set of songs took place on Monday, August 18th, and he performed for only a fraction of the 400,000 people that showed up. He's playing for like about 30 to 40,000 people. It's a rainy Monday morning when he's playing this stuff, about 9 o'clock in the morning, and he sounds like he's ready to wake people up. Jimi Hendrix, more from him. This is Purple Haze on a flashback festival weekend here on 94 Rock.

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2: 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Right?

0: Nebraska's rock station, 94 Rock. Let's give it up for Jimi Hendrix from Woodstock on this festival flashback weekend. This was the longest set that Jimi Hendrix ever played. And like I was telling you a little bit ago, the Woodstock crowd, they were ready to go home. He was only playing for a fraction of the total number of people. He had like 400,000 people there. That's about 30,000 when he was playing this stuff on a Monday morning, August 12th. And his set featured 16 songs, making that the longest uninterrupted set of his career. Jimi Hendrix there. What do we have coming up? We've got the band Santana and Creedence Clearwater Revival on this festival flashback weekend. A new forecast from AccuWeather. It's coming up too here on 94 Rock.
1: Some nasty weather heading our way. 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
3: 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Well, it's a happy Labor Day weekend forecast. Y'all have no work tomorrow and no school. Am I right on that? I hope so. Well, after today's high of 90, tonight a chance for showers and thunderstorms, the low is 75. Tomorrow, it's mostly sunny skies for us on our day off. I'm hoping anyway, if you have your day off. It's going to be a high of 91 tomorrow. Tomorrow night, a chance for showers and storms, a low of 75, and a chance for showers and storms Tuesday with a high of 89.
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at Woodstock, the Grateful Dead played too long, so the set we're hearing now is at 3 o'clock in the morning. They're trying to keep them awake, apparently. CCR, here's another great track from that show. It's Fortunate Son on 94 Rock.

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94 Rock and our festival flashback weekend. They were unknown at the time. It was an instant rise to superstardom. Santana letting the world know who they are at Woodstock. Let's carry on now with more. It's the band this time at Woodstock here at 94 Rock.

0: Nebraska's rock station 94 Rock, great stuff by the band known as The Band. And they were local favorites. They are from Woodstock, New York. So they were just right there in the neighborhood. They got very little media coverage for their performance during Woodstock. The band was not featured media-wise, so you can't check them out in the movie or the soundtrack, which is kind of sad because they sounded pretty good right there with the night they drove old Dixie down. And by the way, for the band, it was only their fourth live public show. Just something to note there. Hey, we're going to come right back. We'll check out what's rocking in your hometown. And it looks like we've got Melissa Etheridge, the band live, Green Day. And up next, it's The Who on 94 Rock.
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0: Hey, if you enjoy good garage sales, how about checking out some great ones? The Battle Creek Citywide Garage Sales. It's all day, Saturday the 12th. 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And the Meadows second annual car, truck, and motorcycle show. 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And we do have more details on both of those items on our calendar page at 94rock.fm.
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the station you all made number one. A festival flashback weekend is going down, and we're at Woodstock 94 with Green Day right now. We'll be checking out Melissa Etheridge and the band live. And later on, believe it or not, we have five songs in a row from Aerosmith from

0: Rocking the Big Red and rocking your weekend. Hey, it's Woodstock 94 relived right there. The band live from Woodstock 94. That was Selling the Drama. And, of course, Woodstock 94 would be a really big deal for the band live as it propelled them to superstardom. They got to play other hits like Lightning Crashes and I Alone. They also evaded the chaos of Mudstock. Other bands like Nine Inch Nails and Green Day, they had to play in the mud in a rainstorm. Well, live was on before all that, so they had some nice weather. And they got propelled up the charts when they played Woodstock 94. Eventually, the album Throwing Copper would go to number one on the Billboard 200, and it would push its sales past 8 million copies in the U.S. alone. So they benefited greatly from Woodstock 94, the band live there. We have a whole lot of Aerosmith. I mean, wow, five songs in a row from Woodstock 94. That's on the way, plus a brand new forecast from AccuWeather in just a few.
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3: 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Well, a happy Sunday, everybody. Hopefully you're enjoying the summer-like weather. After today's high of 90, tonight a slight chance for showers and storms. Should see a low around 70. Tomorrow, mostly sunny with a high of 91. Tomorrow night, a chance for showers and storms. And that should be a low of 75 tomorrow night. A chance for showers and storms on Tuesday with a high of 89.
4: 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And set the Millennium Falcon's radio to 94 Rock. Crank up the treble and pump up the rebel bass. Get it? 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

94 Rock, it's Aerosmith from Woodstock 94. Hey, just a programming note, Mookie has tremendously cool upcoming guests on his morning show, members of the TV show Shark Tank, and the movie Home Alone on his program this week. We'll talk about it real soon. 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

0: Nebraska's Rock Station 94 Rock, reliving Woodstock 94 with some very cool stuff from Aerosmith. And it was five in a row right there. Yeah, that's a lot. Living on the Edge for Aerosmith. And hey, we got some more greats on the way. You like Metallica? You like the Chili Peppers? How about Collective Soul? They are coming up really soon in the next block of rock, and all that, I believe, is from Woodstock 94 as well. So keep it here for that. Hey, upcoming guest with Mookie in the Morning. Let's check this out. Coming up on Tuesday morning, it's Daniel Lebetsky from Shark Tank. Home Alone star Daniel Stern is on Wednesday morning. Pete Ferrero, star of the new documentary, The Best Pizza is in L.A., is on Thursday. And then Friday, it's author Damon DeMarco, an actual 9/11 survivors as well on Friday. So be checking that out. Mookie in the Morning in the 7 o'clock hour. Always good stuff Monday through Friday with our morning guy. Well, coming up is Metallica. We'll check out what's rocking in your hometown straight ahead here on 94 Rock.
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3: I'd like to sing a song with you. Will you sing with me? Oh, no, no, no, no, no, no. Will you sing with me? The spirit I was looking for.

94 Rock here. We were checking out Woodstock 94 earlier in my shift, and now we've shifted on to Woodstock 99. Collective Soul there with Shine. Hey, one sports note. It is Stanton at Neely Oakdale in volleyball. This is going to be Tuesday evening. 5:15 is our pregame time. Once again, that's Stanton at Neely Oakdale volleyball Tuesday afternoon / evening. We hope you join us for that, okay? Collective Soul, they carry on now with December from Woodstock 99 on this festival flashback weekend on 94 Rock.

You ready to have a good time? Come on. The only way is one.

his wound. Are you ready to fly? Lift your hands up. Come on. Let's go.

0: Rock Station 94 Rock on a festival flashback weekend. And what a performance that was from Woodstock 99. That was the band Creed on their track One. And a couple of things to note about Creed's performance at Woodstock 99 is that legendary Doors guitarist Robbie Krieger showed up to play with them. That would have been cool. They played Roadhouse Blues, Riders on the Storm, and What's This Life For? Robbie Krieger of the Doors performing with them. That's a cool thing to note. And Creed did manage to escape the impending riots from 1999's Woodstock. The Chili Peppers would go on stage and, you know, people would set the place on fire, literally, to end off the show, which was, you know, a sad deal. Hey, we're coming back with Bush. Oleander, Lit, Kid Rock, The Offspring is next, and we'll check out your new forecast from AccuWeather here on 94 Rock.
1: We got some nasty weather heading our way. 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
0: 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After today's high of 90, tonight a slight chance for showers and storms, the low of 70. Mostly sunny for your day off tomorrow. You got the day off, don't you? I'm hoping you do. A high of 91 tomorrow. Tomorrow night, a chance for showers and storms, the low of 75. And a chance for showers and storms Tuesday. Day with a high of 89.
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Oh, yeah. TJ here being hip and cool on the radio, spinning the hits of Woodstock 99 on this Flashback Festival weekend. Bush right here for us. Stand by for Oleander Litt and Kid Rock. 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
3: I'll tell you what, I wrote this little love song for everybody that ever told you you weren't cool enough, weren't bright enough, weren't smart enough, weren't tall enough, weren't beautiful enough. For everybody that made you feel insignificant, that told you that your dreams were too big. I got news for you. Your dreams are not too big. Dreams can come true. 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

Rock. That was Why I'm Here from Woodstock 99 on our festival flashback weekend. Hey, we got birthdays to talk about. Everybody from Barry Gibb to Blackie Lawless of Watts had a birthday this past week. We'll give you the list in a little bit. Now here's Ritz on 94 Rock.

0: Nebraska's rock station, 94 Rock, Kid Rock from 1999. Woodstock 99 stuff, Cowboy. Ending things off right there. TG with Metallica, Sting, The Cars, and Queen all next with some festival flashback goodness on the way. And I've got a huge list of rock and roll birthdays to rattle off to you. I mean, it's a big list this week. I'm just going to go ahead and read this to you really quick, like, because it's a long list. Van Morrison had the hits Domino and Brown Eyed Girl. He's 81. Rudolf Schenker of the Scorpions is 78. Gina Schock, drummer of the Go-Go's, has turned 69. Reb Beach, guitar player for Winger, is 63. Barry Gibb, the only surviving Bee Gee, is 80. Billy Preston, piano great, even played with the Beatles. He was born back in 1946. Don Brewer, drummer for Grand Funk, has turned 78. Blackie Lawless, a Wasp. What a voice. They had that single Blind in Texas I love so much. Blackie Lawless is 70. Kim Thayil, guitar player for Soundgarden, is 66. And the great Freddie Mercury of Queen is, he's born back in 1946. Those are the birthdays from this past week. Two people who have passed on having birthdays today. Roger Waters, bass player for Pink Floyd, was born back in 1943. And the late, great lead singer of the Cranberries, Dolores O'Riordan, was born back in 1971. A happy birthday to all of those rockers who just enriched our lives. We're coming back next. We'll check out what's rocking in your hometown. Sting, The Cars, and Metallica up next.
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0: The Norfolk Public Library is chatting with the 2026 Pulitzer Prize winner for fiction. His name is Daniel Krauss. You want to check this out? 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And it's Dog Days at AquaVenture. 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

It's the Cars on 94 Rock. It's from Live Aid. And it is a festival flashback weekend. Tubes alongside, it is spinning tubes by David Bowie, Elton John, and REO Speedwagon this hour. Here's a band that ended up being the big band for Live Aid. It's Queen on 94 Rock.

This next song is only dedicated to beautiful people here tonight. It means all of you. Thank you for coming along and making this a great occasion.

0: Red and Rocking Your Weekend, 94 Rockets from Live Aid on this festival flashback weekend. You know, everybody had U2 pegged as being the big band. Queen wasn't having it. They're saying, no, we're gonna tear this place down. And they really did. They ended up being the biggest, from a critical acclaim standpoint, they were the big band, Queen. And Crazy Little Thing Called Love, right here for us. Freddie Mercury and company. 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We're going to be needing the nomination, by the way, up until September 30th, just so you know. We're going to come back and check out a new forecast. It's Elton John, Mick Jagger, REO Speedwagon, and David Bowie after the break.
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3: 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Tonight out there, a slight chance for showers and storms late, and it should be a low of 70 tonight. Tomorrow, mostly sunny, your Labor Day high of 91. Tomorrow night, a chance for showers and storms late with a low of 75. And for Tuesday, a chance for showers and storms with a high near 90.
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0: Bobby for rocking a festival flashback weekend. If you enjoy Live Aid, this is the block for you. We've got REO Speedwagon, Elton John, and Mick Jagger to play for you. And now another David Bowie track. This is Heroes on 94 Rock.
1: I'd like to thank and introduce my band, who got together so quickly to do this show for me. I'm forever in their debt. Lead guitar, Kevin Armstrong. Bass guitar, Matthew Seligman. On percussion, Pedro Ortiz. On drums, Neil Conti. On saxophone, Claire Hurst.

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Bandwagon here on this Festival Flashback weekend. Taking a trip back to 85 with the Live Aid Festival going on. We got some Mick Jagger and the Simple Minds, and we're going to get kind of hairy later on. We got Ozzy Osbourne, Def Leppard, the Scorpions, and Van Halen to rock with. So get ready to rock. Here's Elton John now, Benny and the Jets from Live Aid here on 94 Rock.

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0: Howdy for Live. TJ hanging out here with you on a festival flashback weekend. Great stuff by Mick Jagger there. Just Another Night to wrap up the Live Aid set. 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Briefly, September 10th, that would be Thursday, right? Yeah, Thursday, it's karaoke at the 5th Street Tavern. On Friday night, it's Kimberly Meyer at Norfolk Arts Center. On Saturday the 12th, we've got four things going on. It's the Pride Festival at Elkhorn Valley Museum. On September 12th, Saturday, it's 5th Street Tavern Block Party with Concho. On Saturday the 12th as well, it's something called an Adult Prom Dance in Beamer, Nebraska. And also on Saturday, September 12th, the Outback Variety Band is at the Norfolk VFW. So you can always check out Green Light Great Night for yourself at 94rock.fm. Teej, here we got some Simple Minds music, Ozzy and Def Leppard on the other side, and we will update you on what's rocking in your hometown in just a few moments. Stay tuned.
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0: 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These auditions are Tuesday and Wednesday evening, 7 to 9 o'clock. You want some more info? 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

94 Rock, oh yeah, Ozzy, Monsters of Rock kind of stuff going on now. Iron Man for us. Hey, besides Ozzy, we have Def Leppard and the Scorpions and Van Halen this hour. Let's just keep Ozzy going right now here on 94 Rock.

0: 94 Rock, your home of the Huskers, and D. Snyder's House of Hair. A great show Saturday nights at 9 o'clock. And D. Snyder would be very proud that we played that right there. Ozzy Osbourne, Monsters of Rock stuff, Flying High again. Great live stuff from the Ozman. Hey, we got Def Leppard on the way, the Scorpions, Van Halen, and Kiss. So we're keeping the hair metal theme kind of rolling for us this hour. Husker Volleyball is on the airwaves tonight on your big red station. 7 o'clock is our pregame time as your Lady Huskers take on the Missouri Tigers. 7 o'clock right here on your big red station. Hey, we got a brand new forecast from AccuWeather. It's Def Leppard, Rock Rock Tell You Drop, up next on this festival flashback weekend on 94 Rock.
1: We got some nasty weather heading our way. 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
4: Destructive winds is just deadly.
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0: 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Tonight, a slight chance for showers and storms, a low of 70 expected. Tomorrow, your Labor Day. Enjoy it. Mostly sunny with a high of 91. A slight chance for showers and storms tomorrow night with a low of 75. A slight chance for showers and storms Tuesday with a high of 89.
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94 Rock here. I think we saved the best for last on my shift for this festival flashback weekend. It's the Monsters of Rock Def Leppard going down here. And I got some Van Halen and the Scorps and some Kiss later on. Def Leppard keeps it going now. 94.

94 Rock, a festival flashback weekend here, and it's Monsters of Rock stuff. Def Leppard there, and hey, we've got some cool things on the way. Van Halen, Kiss. We'll also check out Led Zeppelin for a full hour at 6 o'clock with Get the Lead Out. And then once again, Nebraska volleyball is on tonight. 7 o'clock's our pregame as the Lady Huskers take on Missouri right here. And now we carry on with the Scorpions. That's right, Klaus Meine and company. No One Like You here on 94 Rock.

0: 94 Rock, cranking out some Van Halen right here on this festival flashback weekend from Monsters of Rock. It was Panama, and that was cool. Teej here on your Sunday afternoon. Hopefully you're enjoying all this great live music. I know I sure am. I'm going to spin some Kiss here. Led Zeppelin on the way at 6, and then Husker Volleyball tonight at 7 on your Big Red Station. Hey, let's check this out. Today in rock history, some notable events from on this date in years gone by. Back in 1968, first off, Eric Clapton recorded his famous guitar solo for the Beatles, While My Guitar Gently Weeps, at Abbey Road Studios, becoming the first outside musician to play lead guitar on an official Beatles track. Back in 1970, Jimi Hendrix played his final live concert performance at the Love and Peace Festival in Germany. In 1989, after initially refusing to play it, MTV gives Neil Young's This Note's For You the Video of the Year Award at the MTV Video Music Awards. The same night, Motley Crue frontman Vince Neil punches Guns N' Roses guitarist Izzy Stradlin smack dab in the face. 1998 event here for us. It's Aerosmith scoring their first U.S. number one single with the Diane Warren written song, I Don't Want to Miss a Thing. The song, which was featured in the movie Armageddon back in 98, gave the band their first number one single after 28 years together. We're coming back with some Kiss, and we'll check out what's rocking. It's next to 94 Rock.
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0: 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Health insurance pros are at Faith Regional, the South office. This would be happening on, looks like it's going to be on Wednesday. That'd be from 10 to 11 a.m. For more information on that, you can check out the calendar section at 94rock.fm.

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Okay, it's time to go back in time and go back out on tour with Zeppel. 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

0: Thank you very much. 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
1: Led Zeppelin at the Winterland Ballroom, San Francisco. From shows on Thursday and Friday, November 6th and 7th, 1969. Zepp's second album had just been released on October 22nd during their Autumn North American tour, and they were featuring some new songs. Back to the Winterland stage with Zeppelin when we come back on Get the Let Out. I'm Carol Miller.
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13: 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Tonight out there, a slight chance for showers and storms, a low of 70. Tomorrow, mostly sunny, your Labor Day high of 91. Tomorrow night, a chance for showers and storms, a low down to 75. And for Tuesday, a chance for showers and storms with a high of 89.
1: Okay, Carol Miller back here on Get the Let Out. Dropping in on Bill Graham's Winterland Ballroom on November 6th and 7th, 1969. At the start of the tour, on October 17th, Zeppelin had played New York's Carnegie Hall, and they were the first pop rock act to play Carnegie Hall since 1964, when a ban on pop artists had been declared after a rowdy Rolling Stones show. Obviously, Carnegie Hall management had no concept of Zeppelin's music.
14: This is the second night out of three. This is the second night out of three nights that we are spending here. That's something like what you might have over here called a head. This is the English equivalent. It's just drifted up on stage with a Christian mark. So this brings us to...

0: which Zeppelin wound up cutting out of their set after this show. In fact, this was the last known live performance at the Winterland Ballroom in San Francisco. I'm Carol Miller on Get the Let Out. Be right back with more of our concert composite.
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0: Carol Miller here with you on Get the Let Out. And we're traveling back to Thursday and Friday nights, November 6th and 7th, 1969. The first two out of three shows at Bill Graham's Winterland Ballroom in San Francisco. Zeppelin had traveled from Kansas City, where they had just played on Wednesday, and they were introducing some new songs.
7: This is a thing that sort of carries on a little bit. This is on the second album. This is a thing called But What Is and What Should Never Be.
8: What?

We've got a thing that sort of seen us through a lot of things, and I think we'll always be with us. And this is what we're going to conclude with. This is a thing called How Many More Times.

pandemic. Tell you.

0: stage at the Winterland Ballroom, Thursday and Friday, October 6th and 7th, 1969, on our concert composite. Opening up for Zeppelin were Wolfgang, Bill Graham's own band, and Isaac Hayes. Posters for the show listed Roland Kirk and the Bonzo Dog Band as supporting acts, but apparently neither of them played. More from Winterland. Stay with us on Get the Let Out. I'm Carol Miller.
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0: It's Carol Miller, and we're getting the let out with Zeppelin on stage at the Winterland Ballroom in San Francisco on November 6th and 7th, 1969. By the way, during this tour, all of Zeppelin let their hair grow long, especially Jimmy Page, if you check out the photos. Now, let's get back to the stage. Since this is a concert composite, we don't have time for the whole show, but we do have the encore.

Come On Everybody and Something Else. Eddie Cochran faves of Zeppelin as encores to the Winterland shows. And we added audio from a 1970 Royal Albert Hall show with Zeppelin. So that's our trip to Winterland, 1969. Hope you enjoyed it. What's our next stop? Wait and see.

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2: We know what it takes to win a Big Ten championship. It's not easy. We're not going to back down. We know that we have a target on our back, and we know that it's not going to come easy, but it's definitely our goal to go 4-for-4.
3: Free ball over. Here come the Huskers, up by 2 in the 5th with the ball to slide. Andy Jackson! Kaboom! Blocks for the Big Red tonight. 25-18. Huskers sweep their 11th consecutive opponent in Nebraska. Set middle back Harper. Kaboom! Howitzer Harper.
4: For all those little girls, for all the people across Nebraska and across the nation and now across the world that are watching us, it could be their first time, so let's go out and give them a show.
3: Flip over, here come the Huskers. Center jump, Bergen Riley transition, fooled everybody in Lancaster County. She's got her second take by Olivia. Huskers feed middle back. T. Singer can only tip it. It drops! Olivia Mount! Huskers on match point. The side, Andy Jackson. Kaboom! Went down in L.A. Victorious yet again, 26 and on the slide. Andy Jackson, kaboom, woo-hoo.
5: Silverback Ryan does Maisie perfect pass. Center to Bergen Riley.
3: Point set match, Big Red, that's perfection. 30-0. She sends the serve across. Helmuth, a good pass. Back set, right side leg, Necky for the match. Kill, A&M defeats Nebraska 15-13 in the fifth.
6: They're pretty motivated, but I also think they've felt disappointment for 3 years in a row. So you want to make sure that how you leave and how we end this season feels great.
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3: 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Tonight, it's Missouri 3-1 and your number one ranked Huskers from Nebraska 4-0. Well, hello again, folks. I'm John Baylor, a sport on the rise and America's pastime. Today, they go together. As Husker fans have absolutely taken over Wrigleyville, the subway stations are full of red. The north side neighborhoods and bars are full of red. And the old yard, opened in 1914, capacity 41,000, is full of red for another celebration of the sport and your favorite team. The match may feel a little like an afterthought, but it should not. This counts, elements and all. Missouri is hitting a hefty 382, so it's an offense to be concerned about. This all during three sweeps over Western Illinois, Towson, and Idaho, and then a four-set loss last Tuesday night at home in Columbia to Oregon. They're young, very young. They're starting two freshmen and a sophomore tonight. The Tiger head coach, Dawn Katie Sullivan, knows a little something about competing against Nebraska. As a player, she helped end Kansas State's 58-match winless streak versus Nebraska back in 1999. As an assistant coach at Iowa State, she helped end Iowa State's 79-match winless streak versus Nebraska back in 2009. And tonight, as a head coach, hopes to end a string of 23 consecutive losses to Nebraska dating back to 2003. All time, Missouri only three wins, two in the 80s and one in 2003 against